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It was just like magic when your hips came crashing. There were fires burning and my hands learning to paint with passion. It was planets meeting. It was synced up breathing.

0: 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No face, no case.
1: When I first saw you, I saw love. And the first time you touched

tonight. Skip the conversations and the oh, I'm fine. 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This paper.